This town's lost its faith. Our colors will fade eventually. So if our time is running out, day after day, we'll make the mundane a masterpiece. Oh my, my, oh my, my love. I take one look at you, you're taking me out.

0: My Beyonce.
1: Atlântida, Atlântida, Atlântida.
2: When I met you in the summer, to my heartbeat sound, we fell in love as the leaves turn.